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5: This Father's Day, score the virtual World Cup goal and win on Ojo. The grand prize winning dad and his guest are heading to the beautiful Cara Hotels for two fantastic all-inclusive nights. Dad also gets a 55-inch TV. We also have second and third place prizes. It's easy to qualify. When the announcer signals the goal, three times per shift from 6 a.m. to 6 p.m. Just call and qualify. On the day of the draw, 10 qualifiers will be chosen. The first three Ojo dads to score virtual World Cup goals will win the prizes. You can only qualify once for the entire promotion across all our frequencies combined. 961 WFM, Star 947 HD, and 107.7 Music for Life. You must be a dad to win. Score a World Cup goal and win on Ojo. 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

0: Father's Day, score the virtual World Cup goal and win on Ojo. The grand prize winning dad and his guest are heading to the beautiful Cara Hotels for two fantastic all-inclusive nights. Dad also gets a 55-inch TV. We also have second and third place prizes. It's easy to qualify. When the announcer signals the goal, three times per shift from 6 a.m. to 6 p.m. Just call and qualify. On the day of the draw, 10 qualifiers will be chosen. The first three Ojo dads to score virtual World Cup goals will win the prizes. You can only qualify once for the entire promotion across all our frequencies combined. 961 WeFM, Star 947 HD, and 107.7 Music for Life. You must be a dad to win. Score a World Cup goal and win on Ojo. 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
2: 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On the day of the draw, 10 qualifiers will be chosen. The first three Ojo dads to score virtual World Cup goals will win the prizes. 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
2: 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When the announcer signals the goal, three times per shift from 6 a.m. to 6 p.m. Just call and qualify. On the day of the draw, 10 qualifiers will be chosen. The first three Ojo dads to score virtual World Cup goals will win the prizes. 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

947 HD, good morning everybody. Happy Thursday morning. Gloomy, rainy kind of Thursday morning, but these days are kind of gloomy and rainy, right? We're in the middle of rainy season. That's just what it is. Hopefully you're still finding that motivation to get up and get out of your bed. First of all, it takes a lot to get out of bed when it's so nice and cozy, boy. When it, overcast, little rain, it chilly, you're pulling covers, AC working. It hard to get out of bed, boy. But you need to find that motivation, right? You need to find that motivation. Here's some morning affirmations to help you out. Get your day started, motivated to get out of bed at least, you know what I'm saying? For the grumpies. Good morning, grumpies. All right, everybody, repeat after me. I am grateful for a new day and new opportunities. Repeat after me. I have the discipline to build the life I want. Absolutely. Repeat after me. Every step I take today moves me closer to financial freedom. Repeat after me. I am confident, capable, and resilient. Repeat after me. My mind is focused.

0: My body is strong and my spirit is positive. All right, people, get yourself in the right frame of mind. It's a brand new day. Be productive, but of course, always have a smile on your face, right? With some love, sprinkle some love in your day as well. Let's get this day started, y'all. You're on Star 947 HD with GS. Good morning.
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1: 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It's brought to you by Sagicor. Wise financial thinking for life. It's now 6:30 a.m. Kaya Sili was granted bail of $700,000 to cover all charges without any objection from the prosecution after she appeared before Master Nazira Ali in the Tunapuna North B Court yesterday. Conditions for her bail include that she is to reside at her mother's address in Charflair and notify the prosecution at least a week in advance whether she is seeking medical treatment outside the country. The prosecution confirmed that it had testimonies from at least 30 witnesses. TNTech has confirmed that a protected list does exist, which is used to protect certain named customers from disconnection from outstanding arrears. In a statement, TNTech added that this list was intended to protect important public institutions, such as government ministries and departments, state enterprises, other public authorities, and foreign embassies. It was also noted that during the period 2015 to 2025, this list was expanded to include certain government ministers, members of parliament, and companies from the private sector. There is no published policy, procedure, or criteria pertaining to the protected list. U.S. President Donald Trump and Iran's Masoud Pezeshkian have signaled an initial deal to end the war. As part of the 14-point memo, further talks to reach a final agreement will take place over the next 60 days, during which the Strait of Hormuz will remain open. Also included in the deal is a $300 billion U.S. dollar plan for Iran's reconstruction, but key questions around its nuclear program remain. In some football news, Portugal laboured to a 1-1 draw against DR Congo yesterday in the FIFA World Cup 2026. Captain Cristiano Ronaldo struggled to make an impact in his first opportunity to make history by becoming the first man to score in six different World Cups. As the game wore on, Ronaldo appeared increasingly desperate to end a run of 9 matches at major tournaments without scoring, and he squandered his side's best chance for a winner when his run blocked a cutback to Bruno Fernandes, who was in a better position near the penalty spot to score. Ghana scored a dramatic 1-0 victory over Panama in their opening World Cup Group L clash in Toronto last night. Caleb Yerenki, I think, bundled in the winning goal in the 95th minute of stoppage time. Well, the 5th minute of stoppage time, the 95th minute of the game, sending thousands of Ghanaians in Canada's largest city into a frenzy. Both sides struggled to generate chances in the first half, but Panama striker Cecilio Waterman's second minute attempt was steered away by outstretched Ghana's goalkeeper. That's a look at what's trending on Ojo.
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Did you find love on Instagram? 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

0: 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Well, maybe fit for a king, you know what I'm saying? Yes, fellas, head to TGI Fridays and enjoy some football. Did you enjoy the football yesterday? Did you enjoy Cristiano Ronaldo not doing a thing for 90 minutes? Well, I mean, he do something, but he ain't do the thing. You know what I mean? Harry Kane scored 2. Mbappe scored 2. Haaland scored 2. Havertz scored 2. Even the boy from the United States scored 2. Lionel Messi scored 3. Right? Messi scored 3. Cristiano Ronaldo. Big up all the Ronaldo fans out there still. But a little disappointing. How I said yesterday, if Portugal win the game, it doesn't matter if Cristiano Ronaldo scores. Well, well, well. I'll tell you something. They didn't win the game, and he didn't score. They more bacchanal. You know what I'm saying? So, you know, Ronaldo has some looking at himself to do, because he has a great team around him, right? Right, fellas? What about Ghana? Can we do something for Ghana? Ghana scored in the 95th minute, the best time to score. The best time to score, 95th minute. You know what I mean? Hey, we'll talk more about football later on. Some big games on today as well. This Father's Day, celebrate dad in style. 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

0: Time to give me a call right now, everybody. 628-2947-622-67765. 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So call right now. Get yourself qualified. Let's see who's on the phone line. Hello, good morning.
1: Hello.
0: Good morning. Hello. Who's this?
1: This is Karen.
0: Karen, where are you from, Karen?
1: Kuva.
0: Kuva, Karen, you don't sound like a dad.
1: I am not, but my husband is.
0: All right, so we're qualifying for your husband today. What's his name?
1: Wendell.
0: And what makes Wendell such a great dad?
1: He has all the patience in the world with children.
0: You have all the patience in the world?
1: Yes.
0: He's a doctor?
1: Actually, no, he's a doctor.
0: I said that joke yesterday. It wasn't funny yesterday. It wasn't funny today either. It definitely wasn't funny today. All right, so tell me about Wendell. Who are you back in for the World Cup?
1: That I'm not sure. He's not really a football fan.
0: You ain't know who your man supporting for the World Cup, girl?
1: No, but my father, like, my 5-year-old knows who he's supporting.
0: Who your son backing?
1: Portugal,
0: big up your son, man. All right, so when did they really watch football?
1: Not really, no.
0: All right, that's all right. He can still win a Father's Day competition, but he's a good dad. That's all that matters, right?
1: Yes, he is.
0: All right, darling. Anybody you want to say good morning to?
1: To my kids, Gabriella and Wyatt.
0: That's it?
1: Yes.
0: All right, standing for nine.
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1: This Father's Day, score the virtual World Cup goal and win on Ojo. 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

Oh yes, 947 HD, y'all. Happy Thursday morning. It's a very, very rainy Thursday here on West Side Port of Spain. I almost got soaked down just now outside there, right? Hopefully you're driving safe, doing the right things. Hopefully you have what you need to get yourself through a rainy day as well. We are in the rainy season, people. Make sure you're walking with the things that you need to have, whatever that may be. Your umbrella, your jacket, whatever you need, right? Hey, by the way, get a gym membership to

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1: Trending stories coming up after this. Maroon 5 and Lil Wayne. You're on Star 947 with Jace. Good morning.

0: The TNT Unified Teachers Association, TUTA, has rejected the new timeline for teachers to receive back pay. TUTA President Crystal Ashe also accused the government of repeatedly failing to honor its financial commitments. As a consequence, he has called on teachers across the nation to withdraw all services outside their strict job descriptions. The response comes as the government's recent mid-year budget review disclosed that educators would not receive their outstanding back pay until fiscal 2027. Police arrested a Claxton Bay man after officers seized over 60 cannabis plants during Operation Steady Guard. Acting on information, officers proceeded to a residence in Ben Winchester Street, Mango Village, Claxton Bay, where a search was conducted. They discovered a makeshift greenhouse on the western side of the property. Further checks led to the discovery of over 60 cannabis plants at various stages of growth, planted in containers of different sizes. A 33-year-old man was arrested in connection with the find. Apple plans to raise the prices of its products as the cost of the memory chips it uses has surged. Tim Cook, Apple's outgoing chief executive, told the Wall Street Journal that price increases were unavoidable as the situation around memory chips had become unsustainable. He did not say when prices would rise or which products would be affected. It is also unclear whether the price hikes will affect the iPhone 18, which is expected to be launched in September. In some other news, pop star Lil Nas X has said he is doing much better and feels less fear in his heart after a mental health episode that culminated in his arrest last August. In a 3-minute video statement, the musician shared that he had been in rehab for a few months, after which he returned home to Atlanta to be with his family. It was his first major update since last summer, when he was charged with attacking LA police officers after being found walking in the streets in his underwear. And England, the Three Lions, won their opening FIFA World Cup fixture for the third tournament running, thanks to a brilliant brace from Harry Kane and second half goals by Jude Bellingham and substitute Marcus Rashford. A chaotic first half brought 4 goals, with England twice leading through Harry Kane strikes and Croatia responding through Martin Batrina and Peter Musa. The Three Lions prevailed thanks to a strong second-half display rewarded by goals at either end by Bellingham and Rashford. That's your trending stories to 7:30 a.m. brought to you by the Kiss Baking Company.
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3: 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Dad also gets a 55-inch TV. We also have second and third place prizes. It's easy to qualify. When the announcer signals the goal, three times per shift from 6 a.m. to 6 p.m. Just call and qualify. On the day of the draw, 10 qualifiers will be chosen. The first three Ojo dads to score virtual World Cup goals will win the prizes. 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You must be a dad to win. Score a World Cup goal and win on Ojo. 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

Dale, Ale, let's go. Hey, that was, hey, fellas, was that the best game of the World Cup so far yesterday? That England versus Croatia, 4-2. England took the lead. Croatia came back. England took the lead again. Croatia came back again. Second half, two goals for the Three Lions. Oh, that was a good that was a good football match yesterday. That was entertaining. And I tell you something. Big up anybody that actually stayed up last night to watch that last game. What was that last night? Ghana versus Panama. Sorry. The Uzbekistan versus Colombia. Did y'all see Uzbekistan at the World Cup? Way boy. Colombia beat them up. I heard the Colombians were partying in Medellin after that win. Of course they were, right? We're going to talk more about football later on. I'm going to get to some star chats later on as well. You can keep sending those messages, 777-4947. I love hearing from you. Going to get to those star chat shout-outs in a little bit. Before that, let's get to some brand new music from the underground. This one is from Dean Lewis. It's called Seconds Before the Sunrise. 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

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That's Dean Lewis. 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Did you like it? Did you love it? 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

0: Some big games on today, fellas. Some big games on today. Czechia, South Africa, Mexico, Korea Republic, Switzerland, Bosnia, Herzegovina, Canada, Qatar. Oh boy. Four games today, fellas. We had five games yesterday. This woke up going nice, man. You know what, you know, I enjoying this. Call me up right now, 628-2947-622-6765. Let's get somebody qualified. Hello, good morning.
1: Hello, good morning.
0: Good morning. Who's this?
1: This is Cindy.
0: Cindy, where are you from, Cindy?
1: Cuba.
0: Cuba, Cindy, you don't sound like a dad.
1: No, but I'm calling for someone.
0: Wonderful. Who are you calling for?
1: Alex.
0: Alex, who's Alex?
1: My husband.
0: All right, very nice. How many kids do you all have?
1: Two.
0: Two kids. What? How old are they?
1: One is 22 and one is 19.
0: Girl, you are big children. You ready for grandchildren?
1: They're not ready to give any.
0: Well, but yeah, I know. They're not ready, but you ready?
1: No, I'm not.
0: You ain't ready neither. If you ain't ready, I know your husband definitely not ready.
1: He wants.
0: Well, yes, he thinks now. Yes, he thinks. He wants a baby to play. He wants grandchildren, of course.
1: Yeah.
0: How you mean? Mm-hmm. Wait, you have a girl and a boy, or what is it?
1: Yeah, a girl and a boy.
0: Right. So tell the girl to hold on. Tell the boy could go and do that. The boy
1: younger. No, he's still studying.
0: He can't do that neither. All right. So no grandchildren anytime soon. All right.
1: No.
0: So all right. So what makes your husband such a good father?
1: Even in bad days, he always there for them.
0: All right, that's good.
1: When they are down, going through any problems,
0: he's always there for them.
1: Always there,
0: supporting and encouraging.
1: Yes,
0: I love that. All right, well, you're qualified. He's qualified. Is there anybody you want to say good morning to, Kuva Cindy?
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0: second and third place prizes. 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
1: 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The morning startup is on with Jace.

Oh yeah, oh yeah, 947 HD. It's a beautiful Thursday morning. Extra overcast, a little bit rainy in some places. At least you're on Star 947 HD. We make things better in the morning. That's right. Good music, good vibes. It's about 8:03 a.m. I have a financial tip coming up for you. Before that, last week I was talking about the guy. Do you remember the guy I told you all about that bet $999,000 on a game? So that he would win $1 million. Basically, he bet $1 million so that he could win $85,000. And he lost the whole $1 million because, you know, the game he bet on, he lost, right? How about this? Somebody, yesterday put $300,000. 300K, they bet that Portugal would not win that game. Oh boy. $300,000 they bet on Cristiano Ronaldo not turning up for that game yesterday. And Olia, guess what? Portugal didn't win. Portugal did not win. This man won $1.249 million. He bet $300,000, made a profit of about $800,000, and all he did was bet on Portugal not winning. Way boy. Before that Portugal game, nobody would have predicted that. Nobody could have predicted that they weren't gonna win that game. I and all thought Ronaldo was gonna put on a 2-goal. You know what I mean? Everybody thought something was gonna happen. But they didn't win. This man knew. Could you imagine betting 300K, going home with $1.2 million? Jeez.

0: That'll make the rest of the year so much better. He must have fly straight to the World Cup. After that win, he probably jumped on a plane and said, hey, what's going on? I go in live. Anyway, brings us to our financial tip, brought to you by First Citizens. We put you first.
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0: Oh yeah. Happy Thursday morning, everybody. Ah, boy. Getting ready for a long weekend. Day before the long weekend, y'all. Day before the long weekend. Ain't it nice? Night before the holiday. It's a beautiful thing. Thursday that feels like a Friday. Today is definitely a third Friday in every sense of the word, right? That's right. And of course, you know, you can tune in all weekend long starting for 7HD. DJs will be here to turn up just for you because that's how we do it on a long weekend. 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Good morning to anybody in the Star Chat. What's up, Liz? Rainy day. Big up the beautiful body spa, getting ready to work. All right, beautiful body spa. So glad to have you. Good morning, Liz, once again. Good morning, Redo. What's up, Redo? Good morning, Judy. Judy loves you very much, Redo. Congo played well. The ancestors are very good. I heard somebody say, Portugal couldn't beat Dr. Congo. Olya, who is Dr. Congo? I hear somebody say Dr. Congo, yes? Olya, who is Dr. Congo? Dr. Congo, you know? Hey, boy. I thought that was the funniest thing I've ever heard in my life. Only a Dr. Congo, you know. All right. Who said that? What's up, Kimmy? Good morning, Kimmy. How are you doing, sweetheart? Extra special good morning to Maria. Good morning, Brian. What's up? Hope you're having a great start to your day, Brian. Good morning, Megan and Venicia. They're probably not in the car anymore, so sorry about that. What's up, my boy Cordell? Good morning, Bina, Ashley, and Lily. Rainy day. Listeners, please be safe on the roads. That's from Bina. Remember, we used to say that when it rained in Rio, it'll take some time to get to town, but it still gets here, I'll tell you that. Good morning, Michael. What's up, Michael? You all right? Big up yourself, Michael. Shout out to the Ram Prem team. What does Ram Prem mean? Is that somebody's name? Is that a family name? Big up the Ram Prem team this rainy third Friday. Big up yourself, Kimmy. All right. Hey, let's get to the star play of the day, y'all. I have this brand new Ariana Grande. 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
1: Good morning once again, Star Nation. Let's see what's trending on this beautiful Thursday morning, the 18th day of June. It's brought to you by Answer Bank. It's now 8:30 a.m. Prime Minister Kamala Prasad-Bisesa has responded to the Media Association of TNT call for Guardian Media to address the recent resignation of senior investigative journalist Joshua Simongal amid allegations of ethical failings and compromised editorial independence. In a statement on X, the PM said that GML is a weapon used to smear and destroy individuals, businesses, and organizations. She added, it is a shameless organization motivated by the sick, insatiable greed of those who economically exploit the country behind the scenes. The Water and Sewerage Authority has said that it has intensified its campaign against vandalism and theft of critical infrastructure as a 42-year-old man has appeared in court after being

0: being charged with receiving stolen goods. The charge, which was laid by a sergeant attached to the Wassa police unit, relates to the theft of 14 lengths of ductile double flange pipes belonging to Wassa, valued at approximately $189,000. Bail was granted in the sum of $240,000 with a surety. In some other news, two men were arrested following a report of cable larceny in the cross-crossing district San Fernando after officers responded to a report of persons stealing cable in the vicinity of Unipet gas station cross-crossing. The responding officers observed four men dressed in dark colored clothing handling several lengths of cable. Two of the men fled on foot while another man ran towards a silver Nissan 80 wagon. Officers immediately approached and detained the suspect. They also found a bolt cutter and a hacksaw in the vehicle. International news, Ukraine launched hundreds of drones this morning, targeting more than a dozen Russian regions, including Moscow, where they struck an oil refinery, sending plumes of black smoke into the air over the Russian capital. Russia's Ministry of Defense said the country's defenses destroyed some 555 drones in the early morning hours. About 180 of those were shot down as they approached Moscow. And now that the first round of fixtures of the 2026 World Cup are in the books, it's time to go around the groups again, starting with groups A and B, which include co-hosts Canada and Mexico. After their opening draw with Bosnia, Canada faced Qatar in Vancouver. 3 points would significantly boost their chances of making it out of the group stage for the first time in their history. Meanwhile, Mexico are already well on their way to the last 32 after their 2-0 win over South Africa. A victory against South Korea would allow them to focus on the next round. That's what's trending here on Ojo, brought to you by Answer Bank.
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0: All right. It's time, people. It's time. 628-2947-6226-765. 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We're giving away some big prizes here on Ojo. 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Plus a 55-inch smart TV. Ooh, that sounds good. Everybody wants one of those right now, especially to watch some football. Let's see if we get somebody qualified. Hello, good. Tone, here we're going on. Tone, me and you go fall. That was one of these days, you know. You know, they have some children have no idea what that sound was. They have no idea what a dial tone is. You know, do you know that? They have some of these Gen Zs, they don't know what dial tone means. What is that noise? Where does it come from? Hello, good morning. Hello.
1: Hi, good morning.
0: Good morning. Who is this?
1: Lisa.
0: Lisa, where are you from?
1: I'm from San Fernando.
0: Lisa, you don't sound like a dad.
1: No, I'm not a dad.
0: Who are you qualifying for?
1: I'm qualifying for my husband, Jared.
0: All right. What makes Jared such a good dad?
1: He's very supportive and loving and kind.
0: Speaking of supportive, who he's supporting for the World Cup?
1: I think Portugal.
0: You sound like you're not sure, girl.
1: I'm not sure. I'm not following it.
0: So you're not backing nobody for the World Cup?
1: I don't mind Argentina or Spain or France.
0: You like Argentina, Spain or France. Did you see Lionel Messi score a hat-trick the other day?
1: Oh, yes. That was amazing.
0: Okay, you saw that?
1: Yes.
0: Did you see Kylian Mbappe score 2 goals the other day?
1: No, I did not see that.
0: Okay. No problem. That's all right. You're excused. Big up your husband, the Portugal fan, man. All right.
1: Yeah.
0: Well, you're qualified. He's qualified. Anything you want to say? Anybody you want to say good morning to?
1: Just to all the listeners, and to be careful on these wet, rainy roads.
0: Yeah, boy, pressure out there. Take your time, driver. Stay on the phone line, darling.
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second and third place prizes. 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

0: 947 HD, y'all. Happy Thursday morning. Like the caller said a little while ago, hopefully the drivers on the road taking your time. Wet roads and highways today. Make sure you slow down. You could slow down a little bit today. I'm not encouraging you to be late, but slow down. You know what I'm saying? 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Star 947 HD, y'all. Happy Thursday morning. It's a third Friday. It's the actual first Thursday that we can actually call a third Friday because it's literally a holiday tomorrow. You know what I'm saying? So much love to anybody up and out and headed to work today. Some people take the day off today, you know? Some people took the day off to make it an extra long weekend. If that's your thing, salute to you. But of course, much love and respect to all the hardworking people up and out and getting to work, being busy today. Big games on today, fellas. Big games on today. We are through with the first round of matches. We are on to match day 2 in each group. Czechia, South Africa at 12 p.m. Switzerland, Bosnia-Herzegovina at 3 p.m. Canada versus Qatar at 6 p.m. And Mexico versus Korea Republic at 9 p.m. Congratulations to my Father's Day qualifiers this morning. Let me do a little something for them. Congratulations, Wendell. Congratulations, Alex. And congratulations, Gerard. Three qualifiers. Of course, for the rest of the day, you can get yourself qualified right here on OjoWorldTT.com. You can only be qualified once for the entire competition. Big prizes to be won. All right, people. That's it for me on this beautiful Thursday. Hey, this week was nice, boy. We see Mbappe score 2 goals. We see Messi hat-trick. Haaland score 2 goals. We see Harry Kane score 2 goals. Bellingham score. Rashford score. It's only Ronaldo, boy. It's only Ronaldo, boy. Pressure out there, boy. Ronaldo fans, what going on? All you all right? If you know a Portugal fan, check on them. You know what I'm saying? Anyway. Have a blessed long weekend, everybody. Stay right here on Star 947 HD. DJ's going to be here all weekend long, so you know we're going to turn up just for you. Put God first in everything you do, people, and everything will be all right. Jace out.
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2: 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The first three Ojo dads to score virtual World Cup goals will win the prizes. 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

dad also gets a 55-inch TV. 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On the day of the draw, 10 qualifiers will be chosen. The first three Ojo dads to score virtual World Cup goals will win the prizes. You can only qualify once for the entire promotion across all our frequencies combined. 961 WeFM, Star 947 HD, and 107.7 Music for Life. You must be a dad to win. 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Courtesy Cara Hotels, Shell Helix, Samurai Restaurant, Universal Cereals, Royal Castle, Jameson, Quartz, Yarg's Salon and Spa, Woodford Cafe, Sakura Arts Marketplace, Glorious Bodies, Glorious Minds Spa, US Polo Association, Aldo, Skechers, Psycho Bunny, Aeropostal, Bath and Body, and Floor.

Well, guys, I'm excited for today's draw grand finale today. We'll be heading to, of course, Carrier Suites, winning that 55-inch TV, and, of course, getting all the other goodies inside second and third place, all right? So this is your show, your final show to qualify. Let's hope that we get three more lucky dads' names on that list before this afternoon.

And of course, yesterday was another big day for World Cup. Who back in Portugal? 1-1-1, boy. Anyway, congratulations going out to England, beating Croatia 4-2 yesterday. Ubex, Ghana beating Panama, and Colombia beating Uzbekistan 3-1. And listen, we have got a special guest in studio, eh?

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1: It's now exactly 9:30 a.m. Let's take a look at those trending stories to the hour, compiled by the OJ News team. With the details, I am Ashleya. Good morning once again. Prime Minister Kamala Prasad-Bisesa has responded to the Media Association of Trinidad and Tobago, MAT, calling for Guardian Media to address the recent resignation of senior investigative journalist Joshua Simungal amid allegations of ethical failings and compromised editorial independence. In a statement on X, the PM said that GML is a weapon used to smear and destroy individuals, businesses, and organizations. She added, quote, "It is a shameless organization motivated by the sick, insatiable greed of those who economically exploit the country behind the scenes," end quote. In other news, Kaya Seeley was granted bail of $700,000 to cover all charges without any objection from the prosecution after she appeared before Master Nazira Ali in the Tunapuna North B Court yesterday. Conditions for her bail include that she is to reside at her mother's address in Champlain and notify the prosecution at least a week in advance whenever she is seeking medical treatment outside of the country. The prosecution confirmed that it had testimonies from at least 30 witnesses. Did you all see the picture of her mom carrying her on her back out of the police station? TNTech has confirmed that a protected list does exist, which is used to protect certain named customers from disconnection for outstanding arrears. In a statement, TNTech added that this list was intended to protect important public institutions, such as government ministries and departments, state enterprises, other public authorities, and foreign embassies. It was also noted that during the period 2015 to 2025, the list was expanded to include certain government ministers, members of parliament, and companies from the private sector. There is no published policy, procedure, or criteria pertaining to the protected list. Ukraine launched hundreds of drones this morning, targeting more than a dozen Russian regions, including Moscow, where they struck an oil refinery, sending plumes of black smoke into the air over the Russian capital. Russia's Ministry of Defense said the country's defenses destroyed some

0: some 555 drones in the early morning hours. About 180 of those were shot down as they approached Moscow. Ghana scored a dramatic 1-0 victory over Panama in their opening World Cup Group L clash in Toronto last night. Caleb bundled in the winning goal in the fifth minute of stoppage time, sending thousands of Ghanaians in Canada's largest city into a frenzy. Both sides largely struggled to generate chances in the first half after Panama striker Cecilio Waterman's second-minute attempt was steered away by outstretched Ghana goalkeeper Lawrence Atizigi. The Black Stars didn't attempt a shot on goal through the first half. These stories compiled by the Ojo News team, coming away on Star of Ojo.
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5: 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On the day of the draw, 10 qualifiers will be chosen. The first three Ojo dads to score virtual World Cup goals will win the prizes. 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

0: know some of you all are saying, hallelujah, a long weekend is upon us again in beautiful Trinidad and Tobago. Of course, tomorrow we celebrate Labor Day here at home. And to all our Trinis all around the world, we hopefully will celebrate with you too, some way, somehow, all right? Labor Day holiday tomorrow, just by the way, if you all forgot.
1: Leather

Drizzy Drake. Well, now they're taking us to the time where we have to get inside the underground. But before we do that, I just want to say thank you so much going out to the Mario's team. They passed through the Ojo building this morning, and I played some football. And guess what? Just call me Messi Leah. All right. I scored a hat trick. Woohoo! And guess what? I won a Mario's teacup. You know I love my tea. So another, of course, cup to add to my tea collection. I'll be drinking from this, all right, every morning now. And I also got some other goodies from Mario's, like this measuring tape. So handy. I needed one of this so badly. And I also got, let me just quickly, and a voucher, right? Scan me to see the details. Thank you so much, Mario's, for passing through the building this morning and giving us some action, some football action, as of course it is World Cup season. All right, and now time to get inside the underground, coming our way courtesy Republic Bank. 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Republic Bank, we're the one for you. So Shades of Blue is a melodic dance track released on April 15th. A collaborative single by electronic producers John Summit and DeVault, featuring vocals by singer-songwriter Julia Church. The emotional house anthem is a prominent track on the album titled Control Escape. And the track marks the second massive team-up between John Summit and Julia Church following their global hit single, Go Back. Well, it is a Friday, basically, so we're going hard this morning. Women dancers, rain, sun or shine, we pumping in Trinidad.

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0: second and third place prizes. 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You must be a dad to win. Score a World Cup goal and win on Ojo. 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

0: got our first qualifier for the show. Congratulations going out to Andy. He's in for the grand draw later. I think we could take our next caller, you think? I feel so. Let's take a caller number two. Hi, good morning and welcome to Star. You're calling to qualify your dad?
1: Calling to qualify dad.
0: All right, let me get some information. And that's our second qualifier. We've got one more to go before noon today.

0: sky is opal lights. Well, not really. It raining. Anybody woke up around 5, 6, or maybe earlier than that? I'm not too sure what time it started to rain heavily this morning. But all I know is when I woke up, I was like, wait, all this rain? I wonder if a lot of people are going to be heading out. So they're going to take today off to add to the long weekend that we are already going to experience starting tomorrow as we celebrate Labor Day. And I don't know. I feel like we had a lot less cars on the road this morning trying to get into Port of Spain. So are y'all feeling cozy in bed right now? You're still covered up. You're probably saying, Mommy, Daddy, I want something to eat. Bring some hot chocolate or Milo or tea. What do you all feel for when it has this kind of weather? You all feel for something special to eat? You all feel for something special to drink? Let me know via our Star Chat, all right? 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
3: This Father's Day, score the virtual World Cup goal and win on Ojo. 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Dad also gets a 55-inch TV. We also have second and third place prizes. 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When the announcer signals the goal, three times per shift from 6 a.m. to 6 p.m. Just call and qualify. On the day of the draw, 10 qualifiers will be chosen. The first three Ojo dads to score virtual World Cup goals will win the prizes. 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You must be a dad to win. Score a World Cup goal and win on Ojo. 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
0: The TNT Unified Teachers Association, TUTA, has rejected the new timeline for teachers to receive back pay. TUTA President Crystal Ashe also accused the government of repeatedly failing to honor its financial commitments. As a consequence, he has called on teachers across the nation to withdraw all services outside their strict job description. The response comes as the government's recent mid-year budget review disclosed that educators would not receive their outstanding back pay until the fiscal year of 2027. WASA has said that it has intensified its campaign against vandalism and theft of critical infrastructure, as a 42-year-old man has appeared in court after being charged with receiving stolen goods. The charge, which was laid by a sergeant attached to the WASA police unit, relates to the theft of 14 lengths of ductile double flange pipes belonging to WASA, valued at approximately $189,000. Bail was granted in the sum of $240,000 with a surety. U.S. President Donald Trump and Iran's Masoud Pezeshkian have signed an initial deal to end the war. As part of a 14-point memo, further talks to reach a final agreement will take place over the next 60 days, during which the Strait of Hormuz will reopen. Also included in the deal is a U.S. $300 billion plan for Iran's reconstruction, but key questions around its nuclear program remain. Apple plans to raise the prices of its products as the cost of the memory chips it uses has surged. Tim Cook, Apple's outgoing chief executive, told the Wall Street Journal that price increases were unavoidable as the situation around memory chips had become unsustainable. He did not say when prices would rise or which products would be affected. It is also unclear whether the prices will affect the iPhone 18, which is expected to be launched this September. And in some FIFA World Cup news, England won their opening FIFA World Cup fixture for the third tournament running, thanks to a brilliant brace from Harry Kane and second-half goals by Jude Bellingham and substitute Marcus Rashford. A chaotic first half brought four goals, with England twice leading through two Kane strikes and Croatia responding through Martin Baturina and Petar Musa. The Three Lions prevailed thanks to a strong second-half display, rewarded by goals at either end of it by Jude Bellingham and Rashford. The story is trending now, compiled by the Ojo News team.
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All right, one more track, and then we head inside the Starport. And today we have the number one song this week on the Hot 100 Billboard chart being highlighted. Who is it? If you're tuned in on Tuesday, you all will know. But if not, stay tuned, all right? But reminding you, this and every Friday, don't forget, tomorrow is a big day at Smoked. They are firing up the smoker for their Sunset Grill at Smoked from 4 to 10 p.m. tomorrow. 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

0: new Dizzy song for her ex of 3 years. 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
4: I.

got our final qualifier for the show today, and of course for the promotion 2026. So congrats going out to Junior, to Ni, is it? Ni, wow, I don't even know what name I put on here, you know? To Nilan it is? And Andy for qualifying with me this morning, all right? And also congratulations going out to Wendell, Alex, and Gerharo for qualifying with Jace prior to me. Of course, on the day which is today of the draw, 10 qualifiers will be chosen. And the first three Ojo dads to score virtual World Cup goals will win the prizes. You can only qualify once for the entire promotion. And you could score a World Cup and win on Ojo, of course. We're sending Dad and his plus one to Cara Hotels for two fantastic all-inclusive nights. Dad also gets a 55-inch TV. Oh, my goodness. We also have second and third place prizes as well up for grabs. So thank you so much going out to Cara Hotels, Shell Helix, Samurai Restaurant, Universal Cereals, Royal Castle, Jameson Courts, Yag Salon and Spa, Woodford Cafe, Sakura Arts Markets Place, Glorious Bodies, Glorious Minds, Day Spa, US Polo, Flor de Caña Rum, available at Vintage Imports, Aldo, Skechers, Psycho Bunny, Aeropostale, and Bath and Body Works. All right, so we've got all our qualifiers for Star, at least. I'm not too sure what's happening upstairs at 107 or 96, but definitely Star, we got our qualifiers. So congratulations going out to all those who qualified for a dad, or if a dad called or qualified for himself as well. Thank you for participating, all right? Look out for the draw later on today inside Cruise Control around 4:30, 5 o'clock, somewhere in between there, all right? And also reminding you what's happening at

0: 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Ashley Obach. All right, and I've seen everybody celebrating that they draw certain teams. Shall I celebrate too that we draw yesterday?
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0: This Father's Day, score the virtual World Cup goal and win on Ojo. The grand prize winning dad and his guest are heading to the beautiful Cara Hotels for two fantastic all-inclusive nights. Dad also gets a 55-inch TV. We also have second and third place prizes. It's easy to qualify. When the announcer signals the goal, three times per shift from 6 a.m. to 6 p.m. Just call and qualify. On the day of the draw, 10 qualifiers will be chosen. The first three Ojo dads to score virtual World Cup goals will win the prizes. You can only qualify once for the entire promotion across all our frequencies combined. 961 WeFM, Star 947 HD, and 107.7 Music for Life. 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
1: It's now 31 minutes after 11 a.m. Let's take a look at those trending stories to the hour, compiled by the Oja News team and coming our way, courtesy Kiss Baking Company. With the details, I am Ashleya. Police arrested a Clarkson Bay man after officers seized over 60 cannabis plants during Operation Steady Guard. Acting on information, officers proceeded to a residence at Ben Winchester Street, Mango Village, Clarkson Bay, where a search was conducted. They discovered a makeshift greenhouse on the western side of the property. Further checks led to the discovery of over 60 cannabis plants at various stages of growth, planted in containers of different sizes. A 33-year-old man was arrested in connection with the find. The Caribbean could soon move a step closer to establishing its own regional export-import bank, as Afromix Bank pushes forward a proposal aimed at improving access to development financing across the Caribbean community, CARICOM. The acting chief operating officer of Afromix's Caribbean office also said the proposed CARICOM Exim Bank has already been presented to the Council of Foreign Ministers and is now moving through the regional review process. Jamaica is in discussions with the United States to accept third country deportees, a move that would add the island nation to a growing number of Caribbean countries working with the Trump administration on its immigration agenda. Jamaica's National Security Minister, Dr. Horace Chang, has confirmed that the country signed a memorandum of understanding with the U.S. Department of Homeland Security to accept up to 25 people from countries other than Jamaica every 2 weeks. Pop star Lil Nas X has said he is doing much better and feels less fear in his heart after a mental health episode that culminated in his arrest last August. In a three-minute video statement, the musician shared that he had been in rehab for a few months, after which he returned home to Atlanta to be with his family. It was his first major update since last summer, when he was charged with attacking Los Angeles police officers after being found walking the streets in his underwear. Now that the first round of fixtures of the 2026 World Cup is in the books, it's time to go around the groups again. Starting with Groups A and B, which include co-hosts Canada and Mexico. After the opening draw with Bosnia, Canada faced Qatar in Vancouver. 3 points would significantly boost the co-hosts' chances of making it out of the Men's World Cup group for the first time in their history. Meanwhile, Mexico are already well on their way to the last 32 after their 2-0 win over South Africa. A victory against South Korea would allow Javier and his players to focus on the next round of play. These stories compiled by the Oja News team and coming our way courtesy Kiss Baking Company.
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So more shots, best dribbler, World Cup, so fine numbers. BBC.com has a report. I wonder if they reported about the FIFA princess who can't get a card. Even the diehard day one Messi fans are saying he should have gotten a yellow card. Not a red, but at least a yellow, man. When you move like that on me. Away, Gudu.

So far, Lionel Messi stands on top of the World Cup top scorers for 2026 with three, his hat trick. Fularen Balogun, he has two. Elijah Just, two. Yasin Yari, two. Havertz also scored two. Mbappe scored two. Haaland scored two. And even Harry Kane did as well. So those are your World Cup top scorers so far. Lionel Messi, of course, running the things. The G-O-A-T. You really can't really hit on men like Messi and Ronaldo, you know. Nothing makes a room feel empty. They've paved the way for so many others.

He's saying good for anybody right now. Especially when it comes to football. He's saying good for you, Ronaldo. Lenny man playing now, man. Lenny other man playing now. Oh, gosh. I saw a guy post this. I really feel the man pain because I was feeling it too when Portugal drew with DR Congo. But it is what it is, right? But anyway, some entertainment news quickly. A few stories I wanted to touch on. You know the Lilo and Stitch voice, the ring star. I think she actually played Samara. I don't know why I would remember that name. Out of all names, Ashley, you're horrible with names. Why would you remember that name? It's Samara. It's the name of the girl from the ring end. And anyway, but this young lady has passed. And a GoFundMe created to raise money for Devay Chase's medical and living expenses is raising concerns among some of her friends. But Devay's boyfriend, who launched the campaign, insists there is no shady business. So Roy Hernandez says he has been with Devay since 2019. And in her final days, he launched the fundraiser for the Lilo and Stitch and the Ring Star because she was battling meningitis and multiple blood infections and needed financial support. She passed away at the age of 35. Now, when I saw this story, I can't remember if it was TMZ or some other news Instagram page. I saw that just this morning. And the comments, you know, I always like to go to the comments because you learn more from the comments than if you read an article sometimes these days, right? But apparently she was living, it is alleged that she was living on Skid Row. Now, if you know LA, Skid Row is the slums, right? That's where, you know, people who are homeless go and most likely probably end up dying. Well, she was apparently there, allegedly there, according to the comments that I

0: read under this story. And to die from meningitis, oh geez. Rest in peace, Davy Chase. Also, Jelly Roll was hospitalized days before divorce surfaced. Jelly Roll's going through a difficult time both emotionally and physically because the week before he first reported on his divorce, he was actually hospitalized. The singer-songwriter battled a bad sinus infection that sent him to the hospital right before his tour with Post Malone was set to kick off. The hospital stay was just days before he was reporting that he filed for divorce. And he says he had a puffy face and he couldn't even sing Losers with Post Malone, their hit song together, because he was so sick. He is hoping that he is feeling better today and he's ready to get him again on stage. And if not, get well sooner than later. Did you also see that another horse-drawn carriage incident was... well, actually went down in the Big Apple. This time a horse took off running and a teen passenger fell out of the carriage and died. I don't know why they're still having this. Why they still have this around Manhattan. I mean, to be honest, you know me. I actually experienced that when I was very, very, very young. I probably 16 or younger. That was the last time. And of course, when you grow older, you get a little bit more sense and you would not put your money into something like this, right? I think all these things need to stop. Now, the tragedy occurred yesterday afternoon and it was particularly and partially captured on video that was shared online that showed the horse dashing away with the 18-year-old male seated in the carriage in Central Park. And apparently this family, once again, I saw this on social media earlier this morning. And I saw in the comments that it was actually a family or Indian family. I'm not too sure if they're from India because, you know, I'm not from India, but they still call me Indian, right? But really, really sad. They need to stop all the horse carriages. I think some horses during the heat wave, I think it was last week or week before, sometime soon, you were seeing horses passing out from the heat and they still have them working in these types of conditions is just crazy. But that's to conclude my show today with you. Here's hoping that you all had a great time. Oh, wait, one more to tell all you. And this one is the big one. I don't know how come I left this one for the last, but you know, I probably saved the best for the last. There is evidence, y'all. Swifties, listen up. There's evidence that Taylor and Travis will not tie the knot at Madison Square Garden in New York as we were, you know, thinking it might happen there. And there's also evidence something wedding related is going down at Taylor's massive seaside Rhode Island mansion. You know, there was a lot of activity at Taylor's mansion last night. For starters, a woman who appears to be Taylor's best friend, Abigail Anderson Barad, was on the balcony with a small child. Now, Abigail has a child who will turn 2 in August, so it's most likely her baby. Now, I took TikToker shot a video as well of 4 women on a rooftop balcony, 3 of whom were wearing black robes and a 4th, a blonde woman, wearing white. Could that be Taylor Swift? Y'all, is this weekend Taylor's wedding weekend? We all suspected sometime in June. Anyway, that's it for me. Enjoy to all those who are watching all those big games later on today. Enjoy it, have fun, and make those beautiful memories, all right? Ashley out. Love you guys until tomorrow.
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2: 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They're always locked on.

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0: Father's Day, score the virtual World Cup goal and win on Ojo. The grand prize winning dad and his guest are heading to the beautiful Cara Hotels for two fantastic all-inclusive nights. Dad also gets a 55-inch TV. We also have second and third place prizes. It's easy to qualify. When the announcer signals the goal, three times per shift from 6 a.m. to 6 p.m. Just call and qualify. On the day of the draw, 10 qualifiers will be chosen. The first three Ojo dads to score virtual World Cup goals will win the prizes. You can only qualify once for the entire promotion across all our frequencies combined. 961 WeFM, Star 947 HD, and 107.7 Music for Life. 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
7: Oh yes, oh yes. Ojo Power, renewable energy.

That's what you call that. A fever dream. Alex Warren, 947 HG 17 after the hour. Good afternoon, Trinidad, Tobago, the world of Ojo. How are you doing today? I hope you're dry wherever you are. It seems like it's raining all across Trinidad. This ain't Tobago, it's bright sunshine and hot. Happy Thursday to you. June 18th, 2026. Good afternoon. Welcome. We're live until 3 o'clock this afternoon. More good music to come your way. Newsfeed at half the hour, keeping you up to date about all that's happening in and around your world. And you can check in on the Star Chat. Send your voice note, WhatsApp messages, 777-4947. Well, that's it. The draw is all that we're waiting on to take place. 4:35 this afternoon. The Ojo score and win. Yeah, for Father's Day. The draw is on at 4:35 p.m. All right, so all the qualifiers, get yourself in place. That's how we're gonna do it. Samba is up next. Also, Ray's on the way. Look out for some Bella K and much more right here at 947 HD, the Star of Ojo World. Good afternoon. Welcome. We're live. Happy Thursday to you. Enjoy. Home wrecker.

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1: 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With the details, I'm Alan. Good afternoon. An investigation is to be launched into the death of jailed former cop Raphael Joseph. The prison service issued a statement today saying PC Joseph was found unresponsive in his cell at the Eastern Correctional Rehabilitation Center at around 6:15 a.m. on Wednesday. He was taken to the Aremus General Hospital, where he was pronounced dead on arrival. Mr. Joseph was arrested in last December in connection with a narcotics trafficking investigation and was awaiting extradition to the United States. A bill aimed at restoring and preserving collective bargaining rights for former Petrochin workers is being debated in the House of Representatives at this time, after being passed in the upper house on Wednesday. The Miscellaneous Provisions Amendment Bill seeks to recognize Heritage Petroleum and Paria Fuel Trading as Petrochin successors for the purpose of existing collective agreements. The legislation will apply retroactively to December 1st, 2018, following Petrochin's closure, and ensure that arrangements negotiated with the former state-owned oil company remains in effect through its successors' entities. The TNT Unified Teachers Association has rejected the new timeline for teachers to receive their back pay, accusing government of repeatedly failing to honor its financial commitments. Tutor President Crystal Ash has called on teachers across the nation to withdraw all services outside their strict job descriptions after learning this week that outstanding back pay has been delayed until fiscal 2027. Penal businessman Ishwar Gopi has pleaded guilty to two counts of obtaining goods by use of dishonored checks involving the sums of $100,000 and $16,000. Mr. Gopi appeared before the Siparia Second Magistrate's Court this week, where he was granted $20,000 bail with surety. He will be sentenced next week. International news: Iranian President Mossad Mashkani says Iran's deal with the U.S. shows it did not trade its dignity and independence for any threat or pressure. Late on Wednesday, he said he and U.S. President Donald Trump signed an initial agreement to end the war as part of the 14-point document. Both sides commit to further talks to reach a final agreement in 60 days and to reopening the Straits of Hormuz. So there you go. That's everything that's trending this hour on 947 HD. That's our newsfeed. 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
1: 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I check them out at Courts. More hits coming your way right here at 9:40. Daya, I'm going on with you. So nice to see you. Where you going? Where are we rushing going? Yeah, they're sticking in this game as well, too. Who's playing here? Czechia versus South Africa. 1-0. 40 minutes. Gone. 1-0 to Czechia. South Africa look like they're going home. Yeah. Lots of football action on today. The World Cup. Keep it right at 947 HD. We'll keep you in touch.

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Thank you. Next. 10 minutes after the hour. 2 o'clock. We're inside our third and final hour. We're live until 3. More good music to come your way inside this hour. And of course, we have our news feed coming at half the hour. Music from the underground coming up inside this hour as well. And don't forget at what time? 4:35. 4:35 is the draw for Father's Day promotion right here at 947 HD. So don't go too far. This Father's Day, celebrate Dad in style.

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2: These are stories making headlines around the world. With the details, I'm Alan. Good afternoon. Prime Minister Kamala Prasad Bisesa says the former PNM government has never explained fully to the country its decision to shut down operations at PetroTrin in 2018, as she also criticized the former administration's failure to grant successor rights to the benefits of workers. The Prime Minister's contribution to debate in the House of Representatives this afternoon on a bill aimed at restoring and preserving collective bargaining rights for former PetroTrin employees. The Employers Consultative Association of Trinidad and Tobago is calling for stronger and more structured social dialogue to guide national labor and economic reform. In a Labor Day statement, the ECA says issues such as skills shortages, informality, and labor law changes requires sustained tripartite engagement between government, employees, and workers. Teachers are threatening to halt all extra duty services in response to the finance minister's disclosure this week that payment of outstanding back pay has been pushed back to fiscal 2027. The TNT Unified Teachers Association accused the government of repeatedly failing to honor its financial commitments. Turning to some football news, Czechia were held to a 1-1 draw by South Africa in Group A of the 2026 World Cup, which keeps the chances of reaching the knockout stage alive for both teams. Meanwhile, coming up in the World Cup schedule today, Switzerland face off with Bosnia-Herzegovina at 3 p.m. At 6 p.m., Canada and Qatar go head-to-head. And the final match of the day sees Mexico versus South Korea at 9 p.m. A suspected gang leader in Ecuador has been shot dead in a daylight ambush outside Guayaquil Airport. Police say the attackers posed as greeters with flowers and toys before carrying out the attack, which also left a bystander injured amid rising gang violence in that country. So there you go. That's everything that's trending this hour on 947 HD. That's our newsfeed.
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Okay, it's about that time. 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We're the one for you. John Summit and DuVault and Julia Church. Shades of Blue is the name of this one from John Summit's album. Let's take a listen. If you haven't heard it as yet, you're going to enjoy it. Music from the underground in 947 HD with the compliments of Republic Bank.

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1: Well, it's 8 minutes away from 3 o'clock here at 947 HD on your Thursday afternoon. Time for me to make a run for it for today. I know some of you are running away from work early, but tomorrow's a holiday. And what are you gonna do, boy? Gonna get it in early? I guess. Because the weather outside right now is dreadful. All that rain. Anyway, I hope it clears up a little later on this afternoon or this evening. We could get to go out and enjoy the night before the holiday. Well, so it seems. Anyway, before I go, good afternoon to Bean, Ashes, and Lily. You guys have a good one. My boy.

0: Yeah, 12 noon. Let's wait and see. Weather permitting. Have a good one. Stay safe, stay healthy, stay in touch. Up next, got the afternoon drive, cruise control. Take you until 6 o'clock this evening. It's football time, you know that. That's where I'm heading right now. Down to the business. Tiesto, Black Keys, Olivier Dean, and more coming your way.
1: Down,
0: enjoy.
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So drive safe. 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

And you know today you're looking extra good. 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

0: coming up closer to the bottom of the hour. Of course, we have your Star Pod coming soon. A short-lived number one on the Hot Billboard 100. But there's still a chance for it to get back there. If she could knock off her frenemy, Taylor Swift. Let's see. Meantime, we are talking about friends and family, and Selena is sending shouts to Giselle, Chelsea, and Stacy, as well as Aaron, who graduated today. Congratulations to you, Aaron. That's coming from Selena. She says that those are some of her favorite people. Of course, some other of her favorite people are going to be like, so warm to Wido. You know, Selena, you like to get in trouble. You also like to cause trouble. I realize that. That's okay. Good afternoon to Kizzy and Judith, also at Rio Claro Presidential Insurance. Is it raining down in Rio as it has been up on this side? Maybe we're going to get another wave later on. Perhaps we'll find out more about the weather inside the news feed to the hour. Be sure to hit us up in the Star Chat at 777-4947. And also, in the next hour, we are going to be announcing our prize winners for the Ojo Father's Day promotion 2026. Let's see if someone else from Star is going to rule the roost this year. I like that. I'm taking bets. No, I'm not. Now these.
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0: Brought to you this hour with the kind compliments of the Kiss Baking Company. WASA, in collaboration with the Ministry of Public Utilities, has launched a nearly $20 million wastewater pipeline replacement project in Beetham Gardens, Port of Spain. The project will replace 569 feet of damaged sewer pipeline using trenchless technology to reduce disruption, with work expected to begin in August and last about 9 months. Officials say the upgrade will help resolve long-standing sewage problems and improve sanitation and environmental compliance in the community. An investigation is to be launched into the death of jailed former cop Rafael Joseph. The prison service issued a statement today saying PC Joseph was found unresponsive in his cell at the Eastern Correctional Rehabilitation Center at around 6:15 a.m. on Wednesday. He was taken to the Arima General Hospital, where he was pronounced dead on arrival. Joseph was arrested last December in connection with a narcotics trafficking investigation and was awaiting extradition to the U.S. A bill aimed at restoring and preserving collective bargaining rights for former Petrotrin workers is being debated in the House of Representatives at this time after being passed in the upper house on Wednesday. The Miscellaneous Provisions Amendment Bill seeks to recognize Heritage Petroleum and Paria Fuel Trading as Petrotrin's successors for the purposes of existing collective agreements. The legislation would apply retroactively to December 1, 2018, following Petrotrin's closure, and ensure that agreements negotiated with the former state-owned oil company remain in effect through its successor entities. The TNT Unified Teachers Association has rejected the new timeline for teachers to receive back pay, accusing the government of repeatedly failing to honor its financial commitments. TUTA President Crystal Ash has called on teachers across the nation to withdraw all services outside their strict job descriptions after learning this week that outstanding back pay has been delayed until fiscal 2027. And internationally, Iranian President Masoud Pezeshkian says Iran's deal with the U.S. shows it did not trade its dignity and independence for any threat or pressure. Late on Wednesday, he and U.S.

0: President Donald Trump signed an initial agreement to end the war. As part of the 14-point document, both sides commit to further talks to reach a final agreement in 60 days and to reopen the Strait of Hormuz. And that puts a wrap to this hour's news feed inside Cruise Control, brought to you with the kind compliments of the Kiss Baking Company. Stay tuned for your next news feed coming up in approximately 1 hour's time. I'm Paris. Good afternoon.
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Good afternoon, going out to Akil at Dirty Work Equipment. 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
0: You got birthday greetings to send? Hit us up in the start.

0: We're heading into another hour of your Cruise Control Thursday before the holiday, where, of course, we're going to find out who our three big winners are in the Ojo Father's Day promotion 2026. That's later on. Not that much later, but late enough. 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And we thank you for locking in with us as we head on into another hour of your Cruise Control long weekend kickoff. First, these.
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Yep, if traffic is the order right now, you might as well enjoy it. Turn this up as we are on Star 947, giving you that cruise control pre-holiday vibes with Dr. Dominic in the mix all the way into the sunset. And of course, World Cup is on and you're probably looking for somewhere to take your crew. 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So you need to hit me up at 628-2947.

0: 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I promise you, I'm not going to ask you anything scientific. I do not expect you to be a dental professional, so I'm not going to be asking you any of your pre-med exam questions. You don't have to worry about that, as we are giving away some gift certificates for the good people at Sensodyne. I'll probably ask you something a little personal though. Haha, not that personal. Let's try this person. Hello, good afternoon. Hello, good afternoon.
1: Hi, good day.
0: Hi, good day. How are you doing?
1: I'm fine.
0: Well, let me ask you this question. It's about your teeth, okay? You ready?
1: Mm-hmm.
0: All right.
1: I'm ready.
0: Good. How often should you use Sensodyne per day?
1: Every day, twice a day.
0: Twice a day. You are absolutely correct. Congratulations to you. Is there anyone that you'd like to say hi to while you're here?
1: Hi to my son. He's in the car. I actually heard, and I pulled up, so I just didn't say. I actually heard the number. I'm over the radio and I'm like, yeah, let me try.
0: So yeah. So, well, look at you.
1: I'm happy I won.
0: Well, look at you. Congratulations. Hold the line for me, please.
1: Thank you very much.
0: You're very welcome. That's one winner we have there. A winner of a gift certificate from Sensodyne. 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Hello, good afternoon.
2: Hi, good afternoon.
0: Hi. How are you doing on this this year? I was going to say Friday. It might as well be. But how are you doing on this Thursday afternoon?
2: I'm great.
0: Great. Well, let me ask you this. Which benefit are you looking for to improve more in your oral health? Are you looking at cavity protection, sensitivity, or for a whitening effect? What are you looking for?
2: Sensitivity.
0: Oh, you're looking for something to take care of sensitivity? Well, that's very good. You are calling for the right thing, as Sensodyne Repair and Protect can certainly help with that. Is there anyone that you'd like to say hi to, by the way?
2: To my 2 kids and my husband.
0: All right. Hold the line for me, please. Let me take some info from you off air, okay?
2: Thank you.
0: You're welcome.

0: Oh gosh, we have one more qualifier, but I'm missing my first qualifier. First qualifier, where are you? Please call me back. And we need one more right now for the gift certificate, courtesy of Sensodyne. Let me see who this person is. Hello, good afternoon.
1: Hi, good afternoon.
0: Hi, good afternoon. How are you doing?
1: I am great.
0: Excellent. Well, let's see if we can make things even greater. Let me ask you this one question. Do you think that Sensodyne can only alleviate tooth sensitivity?
1: No.
0: What else
1: it can do more?
0: What else can it do for you?
1: It can help with your whitening of the teeth.
0: Ah.
1: Enamel.
0: Yes. Yes, it can. It can indeed. Is there anyone that you'd like to say hi to?
1: I'd like to say hi to my daughter who's in the car with me, as well as everyone who's listening.
0: No problem with that. 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So hold the line for me, okay?
1: Thank you very much.
0: You're welcome. 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We are kicking off the weekend right now. 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
0: Brought to you this hour with the kind compliments of Guardian Asset Management. Prime Minister Kamala Prasad Bisesa says the former PNM government has never explained fully to the country its decision to shut down operations at PetroTrin in 2018, as she also criticized the former administration's failure to grant successor rights for the benefit of workers. Prime Minister was contributing to debate in the House of Representatives this afternoon on a bill aimed at restoring and preserving collective bargaining rights for former PetroTrin employees. The Miscellaneous Provisions Amendment Bill seeks to recognize Heritage Petroleum and Paria Fuel Trading as PetroTrin's successors for the purposes of existing collective agreements. Once passed, the legislation would apply retroactively to December 1, 2018. The Employers Consultative Association of Trinidad and Tobago is calling for stronger and more structured social dialogue to guide national labor and economic reform. In a Labor Day statement, the ECA says issues such as skills shortages, informality, and labor law changes require sustained tripartite engagement between government, employers, and workers. It says social dialogue must move beyond discussion to practical results that strengthen trust, productivity, and decent work across the country. Sport-wise, Czechia were held 1-1 by South Africa in Group A by the 2026 World Cup, which keeps the chances of reaching the knockout stages alive for both teams. Meanwhile, coming up on the World Cup schedule today, Switzerland face off with Bosnia and Herzegovina at 3 p.m.

0: p.m. Well, that's kicked off already, I guess. At 6 p.m., Canada and Qatar go head-to-head, and the final match for today, Mexico versus South Korea, at 9 p.m. Back at home, a penal businessman, Ishwar Gopi, has pleaded guilty to two counts of obtaining goods by use of a dishonored check involving sums of $110,000 and $16,000. Gopi appeared before the Siparia Second Magistrate's Court this week, where he was granted $20,000 bail with surety. He will be sentenced next week. And in the region, Antigua and Barbuda have strengthened their cybercrime laws, introducing penalties of up to EC $1 million and 7 years in prison for failing to provide electronic information requested by law enforcement. The government says the measures will help investigators tackle cybercrime and financial fraud more effectively. And that puts a wrap to this hour's newsfeed inside Cruise Control, brought to you with the kind compliments of Guardian Asset Management. Stay tuned for your next newsfeed coming up in approximately 1 hour's time. I'm Paris. Good afternoon.
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0: 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Let's go.
1: That's an extra time too. Well, boy, something, a little consolation. All right. So we're setting up. If while we're doing the giveaways, if while we're doing the promotion, you all hear anything in the background, that's, I mean, football playing, you know, that go. You know, although this game is about to be over. But yeah, we're going to have the Father's Day grand prize draw coming up in a couple minutes. So keep it.

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4: I'm getting busy. I get a busy tone here.
5: Next.
4: All right. Wow. Whoever that was. Sorry. See?
5: That was
4: Webster Griffith. Webster, we tried calling you. Imagine you're the first caller and you're not answering your phone.

2 at Woodford Cafe, Prada Campus, and gift vouchers. Yeah, that's a lot. That's a lot. Second prize coming up. Push up the line. Hello?

0: I'm feeling it. I'm feeling it.
1: You have I feel it too. I feel it too.
0: Adon, hold on, hold on. Adon, you have to choose 1, 2, 6, 9, or 10.
1: I pick 2.
0: 2. Is it going to be Adon? Adon. Good vibes to Adon. The one is a penalty. Oh, my God. No, no, no, no. Adon, don't go, boy.

0: family member.
1: Yeah, I call myself.
0: Yeah, you're my brother. Well, good call. Good call. That's what we're talking about, right?
1: So yeah, man.
0: We will call you Monday to organize how you get the prizes and that kind of thing, right?
1: All
0: right,
1: cool.
0: Yeah, man. Keep it locked to Ojo World. Once again, to all the listeners, everybody on Star 947, everyone on 107.7, this is 961. We are the Ojo family. And again, happy Father's Day to all the fathers. Every year, we try to do something special for the fathers. This was the Father's Day World Cup promotion brought to you by Cara Hotels, Shell Helix, Samurai Restaurants, Universal Cereals, Royal Castle, Jameson Courts, Yags Salon and Spa, Woodford Cafe, 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
2: Remember the second finalist that we called did not answer their phone.
0: Right.
2: They were calling back.
0: Oh.
2: But you can't call back.
0: No, Daniel.
2: You're not allowed to call back. You have to answer your phone in the first shot. So we saw, and I'm actually calling the WhatsApp phone to her.
0: Wow.
2: Sorry. You can, once we call in, you miss the call for whatever reason. You cannot call us back. But guess what? I have some good news.
0: Yeah.
2: We have our World Cup promotion coming up.
0: I'll say, oh, the
2: guess
0: action continues.
2: The score. Yeah. Guess the score. We'll be taking you from the round of 16, and we have some crazy prizes. So stay tuned.
0: Hint.
2: We'll let you know. No hints.
0: No hints.
2: Some crazy prizes. But look out for it. Look out for it.
0: You just come in at the end and
3: you heard it here first. Congratulations to the winners of the Ojo Father's Day promotion 2026. 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

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It's the sunset hour of your cruise control with Dr. Dominic. Yeah.

0: 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And hit us up in the Star Chat at 777-4947. As I talk about the Star Chat, while we were going through so many numbers trying to qualify those three winners for the Ojo Father's Day promotion 2026, one of those winners managed to hit me up in the Star Chat right here. He did not pick up his phone in time. I am so sorry, Mr. Hassan Ali, but thanks again for playing. And congratulations to the winners, who I will big up a little bit later when I get that list. Meantime, a couple messages and we head into our news feed to the hour.
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0: Brought to you this hour with the kind compliments of the Kiss Baking Company. Wasa has launched a nearly $20 million wastewater pipeline replacement project in Beetham Gardens aimed at addressing long-standing sewage problems in the community. The nine-month project, scheduled to begin in August, will see the installation of a new underground pipeline using trenchless technology to minimize disruption. Officials say the upgrade will improve wastewater services and support environmental compliance. Former cop Raphael Joseph was found unresponsive in his prison cell early Wednesday morning and was taken to the Arima General Hospital, where he was pronounced dead on arrival. Joseph was arrested last December in connection with a narcotics trafficking investigation and was awaiting extradition to the U.S. The prison service issued a statement today revealing Joseph had been under suicide watch for the past 2 weeks due to concerns about his mental state. But relatives have raised concerns about a cover-up. Leader of the Tobago Council of the People's National Movement, Champfa Kajol Lewis, has hit back against the Prime Minister's allegation that her name was included on a list of TNTech accounts protected from disconnection for non-payment. At a media briefing today, Kajol Lewis rejected the claim and said she has never requested to be on any list and has been up to date with her electricity bills for as long as she could remember. On Wednesday, TNTech confirmed the existence of the list, but said while it was initially created for state agencies and foreign embassies, it had been expanded under the former PNM government to include some ministers and parliamentarians. The Caribbean could soon have its own regional export-import bank, with

0: Afreximbank, Bank, advancing a proposal to improve access to development financing across CARICOM. The proposed CARICOM Exim Bank has already been presented to the Council of Foreign Ministers and is now under regional review. And internationally, U.S. President J.D. Vance says the Vice President says the newly signed agreement with Iran is already yielding results, citing the resumption of oil shipments through the Strait of Hormuz. Meanwhile, Iranian President Masoud Pezeshkian says the deal preserves Iran's dignity as both countries commit to further talks aimed at a final agreement within 60 days. And that puts a wrap to this hour's newsfeed inside Cruise Control, brought to you with the kind compliments of the Kiss Baking Company. I'm Paris. Good afternoon.
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0: But you know we're in our heads, so you better tell us. 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
5: 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Aria Peter Avenue and Carlos Street.
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Though you checked out before we even checked in.

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